0: 26. As soon as all that paperwork gets cleared up, you can clear me with a 4.
1: Seventeen, twelve.

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0: 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He wasn't wearing a seatbelt when he was pulled in there. I couldn't get turned around on him, but it looked like a good stop if you want to wait around for him.
1: Copy.

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1: Copy. He comes back suspended DWS violation 1025 for a weapon offense. And clear.
0: 30, copy. I'll be clear, no report.
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I've added my subject to the call, and she's on her way. 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

dispatch city units, pending disturbance, 2105 Wantland, male versus female screaming in the street and shoving each other. Copy. 62, the male half is going to be in a white shirt and jeans. Female has black hair, black shirt, and black shorts.

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3: 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Rutledge's RO.

0: 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Both the vehicles are clear. 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

0: 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Here's Revolt, DWS Mary, clear.
1: Good,

3174, 3144, respond to 4823 Rokas Road, crossing 97 North and Flowers Lane. 82-year-old female believes she's an AFib due to a high blood pressure and difficulty breathing. Kim now 1757.

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Advice he's an emergency responder for the mental health services. 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

4156, Wofford Tech. Harpy's requesting a welfare check on 75-year-old patient Benjamin Cannon. Advised the patient was headed towards Walmart at 10:30 this morning and has yet to come back.

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0: 1156, this is just calling at that 8011 Main Street address. Sounds like it might match the description to your patient, last seen towards Tioga.
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0: probably going to be William Bray on that discon.
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2: Okay.
1: 2052, it's going to be at Rarebird, 811 Main Street. RP's advising there's a male subject with one leg and crutches yelling at passerbys, blasting towards tire kid on foot. Possible intox, unknown weapons.
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I 12-4 the RP, no answer, left a message. 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

0: 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Anderson Ave, Summers Lane, Silver SUV Sedan, 294, Queen Union Willow. 3631, you broke several times, 125.
1: Summers, Anderson Ave, Silver Sedan, 294, Queen Union William.
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0: 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Close it out. 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

0: 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There's a maroon and white pickup passing unsafely, almost caused an accident. Currently pulled into the fast break in Merrill. OSP was advised.
1: 37 on 10.
0: I copy.
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1: 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Can you forward that to Plymouth 911?
2: Firm. 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

0: 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Go ahead. 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
1: Good. 37, the deer is dispatched. If you could leave a message for City Streets, it's in front of 1420 Pacific Terrace.
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0: 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RP is not affiliated with the property. No description besides 2 women, 3 men, and a dog.
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0: Last of Waite, first of Clarence, 1027,
1: 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I copy.
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1: 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Timeout 1915.

0: 1037. All parties are clear except for first of clearance. He's 1026.
1: Copy. Go with that, sir.
0: It's a 1030 Frank on FTA for crimes against a person. It's local.
1: Copy.
0: 2047. Go with your two.
2: 47 will be last, phonetically zebra, Ida Edward Robert King Edward versus John 12-16-91, second.
0: Go ahead.
2: Last of Dettel, Chris of Athena, 927-05, possibly last of Hanson if you can't find her.
0: I copy. 6623. Go ahead.
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0: Fox 31, Station 30. I'm sending a driving complaint to MDT from the 47 on 140 West. Copy. And 1920.
1: It's an FTA for crimes against the person. Looks like the original charge was identity theft.
0: Code 1, ETA 25.
1: Male with the fifth, timeout, 1920.

0: 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Copy. Go ahead.
1: 37, will you just go with the warrant number?
0: It's going to be 263346.
1: Is it 26 Charles Robert 3346 or just the numbers?
0: 37, correction, it's actually going to be 23CR14346.
1: Got it.

Respond 13, respond to 1719 Oregon Avenue, cross the roadway, St. Francis, 62-year-old female, lift assist only, time now 1923, break 3114, disregard your pronounced.

0: 2837.
1: Go ahead. 37, you can show me clear arrest. I'll sign off later.
0: I copy.

0: ground. 3144 is on scene. We have an individual or two with a burn pile out in their property. We will be making contact and explaining the rules at this time. You can cancel Kingsley.
1: Copy, 3258. I'll show you clear. Possible disturbance behind Roth. The 2069, advise if you want a second. RP's advising there's multiple subjects yelling behind the building. Believes they're both male and female, advising approximately 6 to 7. Copy.
2: Firecon 3258, it's returning available.

0: 2852, suspicious. Two is going to be in the area of the viaduct. RP is advising he believes he located his stolen radio. Advising there's a WMA with a dark shirt and black jeans currently holding it. RP also advised that he hasn't reported the radio stolen.
1: Copy.

0: 2869. Go ahead.
1: I checked that area. There was nobody fighting, but you let OST know the OC trail has an abundant amount of transients along its set of camps, and there's garbage all over.
0: Affirmative.

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1: 3631, go ahead.
0: 3631, traffic. What's driving complaint? 140 West, Highway 66 Junction. Purple Subaru Outback, yellow boy Tom, 195.
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0: 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Can you start an additional?
1: 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Twenty fifty two, puppy. She's gonna be at 2109 Radcliffe Ave.
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0: 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I have one running. They're running east on Radcliffe towards Martin.
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1: Copy.
0: 37 is going to be the guy that ran from me from Flamingo that you caught. No shirt, black pants.
1: Is he 1026?
0: I don't know who's lying about his name. Can you run Robert or Bobby Cox out of Master?
1: Abram.
2: He just jumped this fence, headed west, correction north.

0: In front of me, he's continuing to head north. He's going to be crossing into the alleyway, the next road. Dispatch, can I get a return on him?
1: Hey, firm, he's 1026, local.
0: Right there is where he would have popped out.
2: Can we get a street?
0: If you want to watch that alleyway, I'll go back around to the main street.
3: 47, why don't you go to Everline and Mark?
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3: From 37.
1: Go ahead.
3: Did you see him cross the alley at all, or is he still closer to the last street that we were on?
1: I never saw him cross 69. Thinks he's still around here.
3: Copy.
0: He went in the yard of 2140 White. I'm going to the backyard now. I got a lot of buildings in this backyard. He's running up White now.
3: Which way?
0: He's headed east.
3: Copy.

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1: I copy.
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1: Looks like somebody's out looking at his kindergarten.

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1: I can try and I'll let you know if it goes through.
0: It's going to be the Robert Smith that I ran.

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1: I copy. 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

0: 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Go ahead. 37, can you show me out of service for car maintenance?
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3144-3174, respond to 844 North El Dorado Avenue. 75-year-old male, fall victim with rib pain, timeout 2028.

2847 Lima Delta, subject of the trespass from the block of Spring, just south of Oak.

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1: That's fine. I'll call you in a second.

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1: 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Can you start towards that vandalism?
0: Sure.

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0: 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So is this vandalism actually a disturbance occurring?
1: Negative. There weren't in a verbal or anything like that at time of call.
0: The suspect is currently in her yard destroying property.
1: He was hopping the fence back and forth.

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1: Go ahead.
0: 37, put my column holding shut me out with 3, Shasta, and CLP.
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0: So I'm actually going to be out with some chefs and Avalon and a traffic stop.
1: 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If you have a plate, go ahead.
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1: Copy. It's clear on a 2000 Tahoe, expired in 26. Last registered to a Maria Sanchez off of Homedale Road.
0: Stop,
1: 69, I'm not showing any priors with it, but I'll double check. Negative priors.

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3: 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It's clear on the 2001 Ford, I believe it's an Expedition, expired in 21. It's registered to a Gilberto Jasso.

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1: 3618, 1241.
0: South 6 in Patterson with a white Subaru Outback, 458, Lincoln, John Lincoln.
2: Address.
3: Hey, sir.

0: 618, station 30. 1213, a rolling hazard at 251 on 97 southbound.
1: 1241.
0: Just received. It's a report of a semi blue cab with that's missing multiple tires and trailers leaning to the side, driving southbound on 97. See, I clamped 911 to a go.
1: Copy. Code 1 from South 6 southbound.
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0: I think I located the individual on e-bikes in my medical and loop call. They just fled from me eastbound on Harlan towards 39, not pursuing.
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3411, respond to Klamath View Trailer Court, space 330. 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

3144, 3174. Respond to 116 Hillside Avenue for a 73-year-old female, RP advised, and I quote, active coma seizure for the past few hours, breathing but stiff. Timeout 2148. Dispatch City, and if we put in an outside assist for Hillside Avenue, it's a 73-year-old female, RP advised active coma seizure per the RP, breathing but stiff.

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0: 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Clear, tourist.

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3136, vandalism. 1021, Liz Rodriguez initially advised that there were kids standing out front of Chicken. When she drove by, they threw cheese into her open window. Two subjects described as a HMA and a BMA unknown clothing, and they were last seen eastbound on the Oceania.

2869, it's at the Kennebec Loop Apartments, Phase 2 cell, plotting there, nothing heard. On call back, someone said hello. And the call tech here advised who it was, and then they disconnected.

0: 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OCME, Patterson Tech.
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0: 3136, unit back 415.
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0: 4801 South 6th Street, third party reported by someone called him to tell him there's some sort of 415 between approximately 3 to 5 people to the left of that location. RPA's property owner, he gave law enforcement permission to trespass anyone who's currently there.
1: Copy. 17, copy.

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Dispatch County units, I'm on hold for check for Dallas Speed 258, Highway 97. Two subjects on the side of the road are trying to flag people down. RB did not stop. Transfer Dallas Speed.

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0: 2852 Trust West. 52. Advise if you want a second. 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There's a female. 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And they'd like her to be trespassed. 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

0: 130, you said it's suspicious?
1: Good.
0: Tom Palm, RP. This is advised measure male subject, appears to be on something, keeps walking back and forth, acting strange, possibly carrying what RP believed to be a handgun, but wasn't certain. WMA, red shirt, baggy jeans, last seen eastbound on 6.
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0: tried denying it initially. 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
1: What's her 20?
0: She advised up by Turtle Cove, she's got a truck attached to that camper up there, so if you see that.
1: Copy.

0: Ground 36 from 37. Did you have a time delay for the person?
1: 36-31.
2: It's probably going to be Tegary or someone.
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0: 47. She wasn't when I left about 3 minutes ago.
1: Copy. We're ETL so far.
0: Copy, should advise. On Riverside near Turtle Cove, maybe?

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0: 30 South.
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0: 30 South. Let me put Danielle Lucero on this call, please. 69 was out with her earlier.
1: Awesome.
0: And then 30 South, if she ran the plate on the camper, could you also put that in the call, please?

3631, 12-2 contact. 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

Charlie.

3173, 3113, start responding to 1331 Avalon, the Shangri-La Apartments. Crosses are going to be Shasta and Avalon. It's going to be out of medical pen alarm of an unknown age female with no patient contact made. However, they were unable to provide an apartment number. Time clear, 0035.

3173, 3113. My partner was able to locate an apartment number from a DL search. It's going to be number 3131.

0: 4136.
1: If you haven't already, can you show 56? That would mean we're code 4.
0: I had no idea, so I will.
1: Thank you.

0: 2869, hang up call. 2869. Swim E, High Valley Estate, single phase 2 cell, plotting at that location, nothing heard, and unable to call back 911 cell.
1: Copy, and there's no other calls.
0: Not so far, and with the 911 cell, we have two priors. Last one was a disturbance, 624, was the Klamath Housing Authority building, 1445 Avalon, from an Ashland unit, D as in David.
1: Copy, who else was running that?
0: Looking at the notes, there's an Alyssa and a Christopher Conniff. It looks like she's going to be the neighbor, based on the notes. And the RP, Ashley, who that cell was to, is in apartment C, is in Charles.
1: Copy.

26, clear of the jail. I'm going to provide a courtesy ride to the pilot so he can get picked up. Copy at 0107.

0: taking the other calls.
1: Negative, just the one.
0: Probably close it out.
1: Coming.

0: car 4117 from 36. Go ahead. Can you 16A with us at 44? Okay.
1: Six units clear, no report.

2847, unit tobacco slope. And 52. It's going to be 1222 Summers Lane, cross of Marion and Adelaide. RP is advising us Cecilia Chavez assaulted RP by throwing her to the ground and pulling her hair. No medical requested. RP has been staying at that location. Responsible 390, unknown weapons. There's children in the residence, and RP is going to wait for law enforcement out front.

2847, we've located both parties. This is Celia Chavez, born in 94, showing valid and clear. Jasmine's also clear. Respondent on a no contact with a Sean Green suspended violation.

0: City Units responding to Summers. Cecilia Chavez is now called in, advising that Jasmine Green was staying at the location for her birthday. Responsible then threw the RP to the ground, confirmed that she's 390 and that is now banging on the front door. No medical needed, confirmed by both parties, and she was advised to just lock the door and stay separated.
1: For a smoke detector flashing green but keeps going off. Unknown cause, time clear, 203.

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0: 36, out of the vehicle, color and all.
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0: It's going to be a white Toyota, no plates.
1: Copy.
0: 56 from 36, this is going to be your vehicle.

0: 56 from 36. Did you copy me?
1: No, what's going on?
0: I have your vehicle, your rattle can white sedan.
1: Is it the Honda or is it the Toyota?
0: The Yoda.
1: Dispatch, I stopped that car 4800 block in South 6 on the 19th. It's going to be California plates.
2: Copy. So you'd want me to locate it?
1: If 36 wants you to, I'll drift over there momentarily.
0: I'm out with Robert Pierce. Can you run ahead?

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Vehicle clear on the 99 Toyota.

0: 69. I located Tyler Daniels on 619 of 96. He's got an ID out of California, UTL, Oregon. And clear local. Looks like a no X out of Nebraska. And that's it.
1: Copy.

2816, I'll be 1014 with last of green to an address off of Summers Lane.

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0: 2847, notes added, and when 69 is clear, you can close it out in the report.
1: Okay.
2: She was dropped off at trailer 75 and I'm clear.
1: Kelly.

71-31-12-32-11. Respond 6255 Highway 39. Crosses are going to be south side. This is going to be on a 69-year-old male. Difficulty breathing, possibly due to a collapsed lung. This has happened one other time in the past. Time clear, 239.

471-4600 units. Service running at 656 West 3rd and Merrill. This is going to be on a 59-year-old female, difficulty breathing, hives, possible food allergy. Time clear, 252. Basin Cup.

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0: fire calling. 473 is responding.
1: 473, copy. It's 656 West 3rd in Merrill, across of North Grant, apartment number 6, 59-year-old female, difficulty breathing, hives, eye and tongue swelling, possible allergic reaction due to food allergies. She had a take-home and baked pizza a little while ago. Conscious alert, she did take 2 Benadryl, no change.
0: Four 473, copy.

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Yeah, I'm going to be out at Veterans Park with a camp up under the tree. Wait, it's in traffic.

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0: 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Clear to copy one by a name and date of birth, and then I'll need their file number written back to me.
1: Yes, I'm good.
0: Last of Barker, first of Edward, 628 of 56.

0: 69 records check an additional name and date of birth, and I'll need her file number as well.
1: Good.
0: Last of P's, Paul Edward Adam Sam Edward, first of Teresa, middle of M, 1211 of 62.

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0: have dealt with one Klamath and Sydney.
1: I copied Klamath, what was the cross?
0: Sydney.

0: Point 69, I'll be out with a vehicle, Force and Plum, clear to copy plate.
1: If I'm good.
0: 497, Queen Paul, yellow.
1: How's that, clear, 07 Chevy Silverado, expires 11/27 to Anthony Huckfeldt at the mission.
0: Copy. Can you check priors and see if he's been ran with it?
1: Affirm. Was last reported abandoned 11th and Commercial back in May. It's like no one was ran in that or the citizen complaint, same location. Last time someone was ran with it was Anthony Huckfeldt on a SAR call back in April.
0: Thank you.

3173, 3113, service funny 2645 Pear Street, cross of Washburn, and this is going to be apartment number 1 for a 12-year-old female, non-responsive, threw up in her sleep, but breathing okay. Time clear, 331.

0: line. 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
0: I'll be using issued a citation for prohibited camping.

0: 170-131-12. 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Crosses are going to be Shell and Rocking Horse. This is going to be on a 65-year-old male complaining of lower back pain spreading to his legs due to his sciatica. Recently released from the hospital for the same thing. Time clear, 3:39.
1: I copied out with 2 where?
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0: Last of Wall, William Adam Henry Lincoln, 1st of June, middle of E, 11:29:70, break for next.
1: Good.
0: Last of Wall, 1st of Willie, middle of Michael, 2:22:86.

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0: 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We're going to walk it.
1: Got it.
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0: Do you have the command post set up?
1: Abram, I'm setting up Iowa command now.
0: Copy. Do we need to switch to Stukel?
1: Not at this time.

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1: Was a black Lexus sedan. Yeah, California 12-7. It's kind of obscured. Looks like 3 Charles X-ray 615. Maybe 8 at the end.
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2200 units, 2271, respond 208 North Church. This is going to be on a 27-year-old female complaining of head and back pain and is also feeling hot. Also clammy and nauseous. Time clear 544.

Firestone 2272, can you go with details for this call? 2272, 208 North Church Street, 27-year-old female, complaining of head pain, back pain, and feels hot, clammy and nauseous, conscious and alert, breathing okay, recently suffered a GSW to the head. So we need to see all these details, thank you.

County units, inbound a welfare check for DOES, PMO plus 276, Highway 97 for a male subject, northbound side of the roadway, trying to flag drivers down wearing a Hawaiian shirt.

0: 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Go ahead now.
1: 3618, we should be getting a welfare at the check at the 276 taking up. 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
0: 18, I'm UTL from the 277 to the 274 and back. 12-1 this way.
1: 606.

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0: 4170, just confirming you're still good for.
1: I'm code 4. There were apparent signs of attempted entry, but doesn't appear that they were successful. Just getting some photographs.
0: Copy that. When you're clear, we have a harassment at the fast break-in bonanza. RP is advising that responsible threatened him inside the store and employees had to kick the responsible out. And threatened to burn the RP's home down, cause harm to his family. It's a Todd Kellerman. He's outside yelling at the RP.

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0: Adam 561466, last left Kellerman, break for second.
1: Good.
0: Charles 103612, last left Chibati.
2: First up, Andrew. Run in 78 is Noreen deal and clear. Kellerman is clear as well. First one on to Aros.
0: Copy, that was UTL. It was verbal only. You can close it out, no report.

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0: 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Respond to the Bly Fire Station on Highway 140 East for a 35-year-old female en route to location in a vehicle that believes she's possibly miscarrying. 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
0: 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We'd like to rendezvous with you.
1: 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Do you possibly have a patient report for me?
0: Okay, let's shoot for Beatty.
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0: I have a female, 35, possible pregnant, blood pressure 120 over 80, pulse 98. At this time, the patient is bleeding, conscious and alert. Bleeding started 2 days back. She was seen by the doctor in Lakeview yesterday, and right now she's pretty stable.
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0: 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They called back, they're now requesting an ambulance for her.

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1: 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My name and date of birth, last of McGinnis versus Jerry, the name is spelled John Edward Robert Ida, born 9852.

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1: 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I got a plate out of California.
0: Good.
1: We're going free. Alpha 12. Are you going to be able to take that Darwin call? Okay, firm, we're responding now. 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
0: 2251, copy. This comes back clear out of California on a 93 Chevy utility of some sort, expired back in 2018 to a Margaret Bigger out of Weehawk. Shows sold, no buyer info.

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0: Negative. McGinnis is Nova Hot Op with an IID required. And just info, the first name is John Edward Robert Robert Yellow.
1: Negative, John Edward Robert Ida.
0: Copy. I'm not finding one with that, but I have Jerry Francis McGinnis, 98 of 52, but Robert Robert Yellow.

0: 65, go again. What's the name?
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of a Kimberly Renee McGinnis at that location for DL23 of 87. Suspended DWS violation. 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
0: 52568. Copy. Do you have spelling for the first?
1: A firm, Victor, Ida, Charles, King, Yellow.

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0: 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Can you show me out with County on 10th Street? Coming.
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0: South Alameda and COP, a distracted driver almost ran off the roadway, is not paying attention when the light turns green. It's a dark gray small Jeep or SUV. This vehicle is now in the Winco parking lot.
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1: 2251. 2030, suspicious. 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Prevention at Sherm's initially. The bystander is a male subject. He was running through the store claiming that he was looking for a missing girl. He's currently at the bus stop. He's off Avalon. WMA, white hoodie, black pants. RP believes the info is false. The subject was very hype-based and is currently laying at the bus stop.
0: Copy.
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0: Send me a follow-up to an accident non-injury that you handled off of Lakeshore on 617. Linda Belsky is requesting at 1021.

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1: 34.
0: 34, it's West Langell and Harpold. RP is stating an ongoing issue of a truck driver driving carelessly in the area and almost running people off the road. No further description.
1: Copy.

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1: You can also show me en route to that 1216. William 580, Buck.
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1: 54, I'm available.
0: The traffic complaint, Homedale and Bristol, RP. So the vehicle hit a pole of a flagger at the construction site. Manager on site with the vehicle pulled over. Driver extremely irate. Red Ford pickup with a matching canopy. He reported he pulled over due to a single vehicle rollover, a white F-250 off the north side of the roadway. It's non-blocking, approximately 20 feet off the roadway. The driver self-extricated, was not complaining of any injury, but he's possibly under the influence of something.
2: 1551, copy. Thank you.

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There's one of Miracle Ear at 1891 Avalon. Sweet B is employed for a 53-year-old female, possible blood sugar issue. Timeout 854.

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1: 54.
0: Yeah, grocery outlet, male subject lit cardboard on fire approximately 15 to 20 ago behind the building. They have video of the incident, but can only see a hat, no description further for the RP, but they did say that he was previously in and out the front doors kneeling in the parking lot. There might be a checker with a better description of him. And they extinguished the fire, no fire response needed, but try to locate the responsible.
1: Copy.

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0: Go a second.
1: Second be same last name, first of Heidi, spelled phonetically, Henry, Edward, Ida, David, Ida, born 10-27-78.
0: Copy.

0: 4165. Located, subject, last name, Vander, and then William Adam Lincoln, not Ocean. The Thomas Henry, showing suspended DWS violation. He's a registered sex offender, local, with that address, unit B as in boy. Showing date of last contact 9/12/25, but he is clear. And first of Heidi, also at that address, showing valid clear.
1: Thank you.

0: Park on 1551. Vehicle's on northbound side of the road on its side. Driver's out of the vehicle. We will be investigating all incoming units. You can switch over to code 1.
1: Copy. Units continue code 1.

0: good.
1: Got played out of Oregon, 460. Paul Victor, John.
0: Ford Edge, expired 4028 to Heidi Vanderwall at that location.
1: Copy, thank you. Confirming that was ran for 4165.
0: Yes.
1: Yep. 4133.
0: Got it.
1: Just confirming ID was DWS as well.
0: Negative, she's valid.
1: Copy.
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0: 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We're supposed to be dispatched in 44. What is it showing on your screen?
1: Sexy guys, copy. All right, I'm assuming you guys are clear of the civil one.
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1: Copy, I'll stack it. Somebody called and changed it the other day. That's probably why you're being dispatched as 14.
0: 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Can we put it back?
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2: 30.
0: Going to be a white Ford Bronco 2. No plate, damage to the ignition. And RP is concerned it may be stolen, that's blocking a drug. It'll be at the Healing Therapeutic Touch at 1435 East Main Street. RP is on scene for contact and requesting the vehicle be towed.
2: Got it.

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0: We're just clearing the hospital. Are we closer to the Pear Street call?
1: Negative, we're on scene.
0: Got it.

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1: 473.
0: Could you show 473 clear Skylakes and en route to the NBA?
1: 473, copy. Copy. And I ran him in there. He's clear. He was arrested by 37 on the 20th. However, no indication of being trespassed.
2: Copy, thank you.

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0: 3, Charles 4, Nora, John, David, Boy, Nora, 3, Sam, Tom, 5, 6, 6, 5, 3, 4.
1: Kozak on a 2025 Jeep. No expiration, no license attached at this time. To Christine Tracy, born in 65.
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1: It's going to be VIN.
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0: 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Kelly. .4165, Michael Paul Douglas, born in 39, suspended, DWS violation and clear.
1: 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We're going to be 1014 to 4741 South 6.
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2: Got an IRR.
0: Go ahead.
2: OSP's on scene. We got a single vehicle off the roadway. Upright. All units can reduce code 1. We're shutting down the southbound lane. We will be 39 command, and all incoming units can switch to state line on arrival.

0: 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I copy code 4, the rest is 12-12.
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0: 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It's Katie Smith, she's a type 1 diabetic. They're requesting if you can contact her to send her to the ER.
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0: Copy.
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1: Con.
0: 713, George, X-ray, Victor.
1: Okay. Trying clear 903 Subaru Legacy expired in 2020, showing flag 6. Registered owner is a James Downing at 1800 Esplanade.
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0: 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And then can you close out the traffic complaint? No report.
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1: Copy, is there a business name or just an address?
0: It'll just be the address.
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0: We're just leaving station 6. Are we closer?
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0: It's going to be at the AmeriGas on Riverside. It's a second party report of a travel trailer on the railroad tracks that appears to be stripped and abandoned. RP advised his wife saw it. Couldn't confirm if it was actually on the tracks or not because she was driving.
1: Copy.

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0: 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I was going out there anyways.
1: Copy, thank you.

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1: You're 11, copy, thank you.

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1: Go ahead.
0: I'll be at the Peace Memorial Church.
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0: Sam Henry Edward, Laura Boy, Laura Yellow.
1: Copy.
2: 33.
1: Go ahead.
2: I think he's got the names next. I think it's Shelby Erickson.
1: Copy.

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0: 65, is it a male or a female?
1: It'll be a BMA.
0: Copy. UTL is given. Prayers with the date of birth show up first of Elric, last of Shelby. Same date of birth. He's valid and clear if that's him. Correction, also showing 1025 for assault and a registered sex offender.
1: Copy. Can you send his file number to my screen?
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0: 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Respond to Mitchell on Highway 140 at the solar panel plant for a solar panel that's smoking. Time out, 1057.
1: Motel 6, RP advised there's a male at the location with some type of dark gun yelling at people. There's no menacing occurred. He's a skinny, dark-skinned male, black t-shirt, black pants. Unit 2 double.
2: I'll divert to that. And then can you run Tiberius out of master?
1: Confirming 65 is diverting to Motel 6.
2: Paper.
1: I copy. Other unit, go again.
2: 4154, you can show me clear and available, and I'll be en route to Motel 6.
1: 54, copy.
0: Tried to call it back. It was just an iPhone crash detection.
2: 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Thanks.
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2: He's in clear 3179 from the Portland Street call. We will handle.
1: 2839, go ahead with your traffic.
3: Two dropped off of Phoenix Place, ending 21. Show me clear, no report.
1: Copy. Dispatch County units pending 415. Possibly related to the Motel 6 call, report of a male chasing a female in the area.
3: Going 65, what's the trouble?

0: Affaricom 3179, 3111, respond to 8622 Reeder Road. It's a report of a 66-year-old female complaining of dizziness and vomiting. Time out, 1102.
1: A Reeder Road incident sounds like you should be going to that. Break, why don't you go ahead and respond to that. Break, Firecom, can you dispatch me a mutual aid ambulance to 1696 Portland?

0: 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Todd, can you show me out at 612 Roosevelt?
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0: We've driven up and down Delap Road. We see no evidence of an MVA. We went to the address that it was attached to and no evidence of an MVA. We'll call this UTL.
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2: 34, copy. You should be clear, no report, and I'll be en route to Motel 6.
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0: 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Was RP a passerby or what was it? Who reported this?
1: 4701, they advised that they were working in the field next to the location. First name of Cher.
0: Copy that. That helps. I don't know where they're at. Okay, thanks.

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1: 34 Alpha 35. Dispatch County units, pending theft off Homedale. It's cold and a pending hang-up call off Warehousing.
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0: 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It's a Silver Explorer with the windows barely cracked. Been in there for approximately 15 to 20.
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0: 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Can you show me out at 220 North 4th, number 14? Okay.

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1: 4701.
0: Yeah, apparently they're working on these panels. We're going to go ahead and clear. We can't find anything.
1: 4701, copy. 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
0: 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First of Dakota, regarding an ongoing issue with her ex-boyfriend.

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0: Spotting at 1431 Avalon Street. Two single calls from a cell phone, nothing heard, no answer on callback.
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0: 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Could you on traffic? Esplanade and Mall.
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Firecom 3171, respond to Kingsley Fire Department, 211 Arnold Avenue, for an in-flight emergency on a civilian plane with hydraulic failure. Timeout 1217.

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1: 62.
0: It's going to be at the liquor store, 825 Klamath. There's an older male laying next to beer cans. Advised he did not want to be moved. He's wearing a yellow reflective jacket.
1: Copy.
0: Go ahead.
1: You can assign that to me. That's probably going to be Clarence Witt, WI, double D.
0: I copy 62. I'll show you quick.
1: Probably, thanks.

Firecom 3073, 3013, respond to 219, correction, 2119 White Avenue for a 42-year-old male lift assist. Advise he's also complaining of chest pains. Time out, 1220.

0: 4194, clear. Bristol, I repeat, she has a restraining order against an Adam Clausen, and he keeps driving by her job site with his friend. Advise the friend is flipping her off. They're in a white F-350 with Clausen Construction on the side.
1: 48, copy. I have
0: on that. Copy, I'll show you clear. Break, dispatch local units. There's a pending VRO, Homedale, Bristol.
1: 4165,
0: can you text
2: over me? Affirm. 4194.
0: Go ahead. 5145,
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1: Go ahead.
0: Yeah, aircraft landed safely. You can cancel. Thank you.
1: Copy. Thank you.

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0: 4194, clear.
1: Kevin. Dispatch City units, MVA, Madison and Sussex Street, two vehicle head-on collision that's blocking the turn lane.

0: was that transferred OSB, or is that our jurisdiction?
1: 70, it's yours. It's on Madison.
0: Copy, we'll be in route.
1: I copy. It sounds like there might be other multiple vehicles involved as well.

0: 3111, 3112. We're going to be responding to the area of Madison and South 6th Street for a 2-vehicle MVA head-on. Unknown injuries at this time. Law enforcement should be in route. Timeout 1232.
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0: non-injury, but it is blocking the turn lane on Madison.
1: Copy. A fire from the units responding to that NVA at Madison and 6. Law enforcement on scene advising non-injury.
0: Firecom 3111 with an NVARR.
1: 11, go ahead.
0: 11's on scene. We do have two vehicles head on in the roadway blocking. 3111 will be established command. We'll check on patient care, evaluate. 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All units switch to, check repeat.
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0: 1 by name and date of birth.
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0: 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Sam, yellow, Nora, David, Edward, Robert, George, Adam, Robert, David. First of Ava, 10-16-08.
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0: Firecom 3144, 3174, Richmond of the Iris Glen Apartments, 135 Old Fort Road. This is on an accident hit and run vehicle versus pedestrian. 5-year-old that's complaining of wrist pain. Timeout 1243.
1: It's related.
2: I copy.
1: Bell blind. 30.
2: Copy. Go ahead. Can you show us out at 3956 Green Springs Road?
3: Copy.
2: 2851, can you start towards the accident hit and run?
4: 51,
2: it's at the Iris Glen Apartments, Unit E201, RP 5-year-old was hit by a vehicle that was backing up and then the vehicle left the scene. We're sending medical for the child. Responsible vehicle is a black sedan and on direction of travel.
1: Up. 2017, I'll also be in route. Do we know the condition of the child?
2: 17, she's crying, complaining of wrist pain. She has black marks on her arm. She's conscious, breathing okay at time of call.
1: Copy, thanks.
2: The child will be at apartment E201.

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Respond to Sherm Thunderbird, 1877 Avalon. 80-year-old female that's on the ground disoriented between registers 8 and 9. Time out 1246.

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2: 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Can you show him trespass from Goodwill? 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
0: 62 at Hartwell. RP advisor is a female having a manic episode in the lobby. She's wearing a flower dress. As the patient was seen at the ER for reported pregnancy complications, but is not pregnant.
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0: How are you guys, code 4?
1: Stay firm, Mike cleared, and he's code 4.
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0: April.
2: 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County units, has their transfer to state, Montpost 201 on 97, a vehicle had black smoke coming from the passenger side, going northbound, still mobile.

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1: 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Dispatch Kai unit, it's getting suspicious. Off of Austin, requesting a 1021. 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
2: 81, you can put my call on the hold. I'll be back at the traffic stop out at 24.
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0: 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Copy.
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0: Can you create an Airlink transport from the hospital to the airport?
1: 73, copy from the hospital to the airport, confirming you're in route to the hospital now.
0: We're on scene.
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Mickey 1 out, I put it for a clear for ending.

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1: 30.
0: 2138 by NRP, left a message at 1247, advised they're the mail carrier, and is requesting a welfare check on a Gregory Christensen, advised he normally retrieves his mail regularly, and it's now piling up.
1: 30, copy.
0: There's a pending welfare check in your beat at 601 Main.
1: 62, I'll handle it now. You can close on my call.

dispatch, 10 units, pending harassment, requesting a 1021 regarding some of the blackmailing in the RP. Can you handle the harassment on, or correction, the suspicious on Sparrow?

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1: 54, go ahead.
0: Can you handle the suspicious on Sparrow Drive?
1: Paper.
0: 2851 harassment. 51 repeats at 4042 Fallen Avenue, advised his ex has access to his social media and believes she changed his passwords and locked him out of his accounts. Also advised there's an RO between them.
2: 4194.
0: Go ahead.
2: 5302 Valleywood Drive.
0: Copy. Has a valid instruction permit. There is an RO between them. She's the protected and showing clear.
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1: Coming.

640. Go ahead. Can you show me out at 913 and a half Jefferson?

Dispatch County units pending theft at Home Depot. RP advised the female attempted to steal items. They were recovered, but she refused to stay. Left in a silver Toyota Camry. Dispatch County units outside of System Modoc County requesting a 1021 regarding a mail theft incident.

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0: 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Can you put 11 back in service? It's showing cross right now.
1: Copy, I'll have to uncross 51 and then put them out of service. Stand by.
2: 6032
1: Washburn West. Copy. 3111, it should show correctly now.
0: That's affirmative. Shows good on my end. Thank you. Appreciate it.
1: Copy that. And when 51 goes back into service, you'll have to cross staff them.
0: Copy. Will do.
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0: Can you check with Skylake for the mention of this call?

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1: Gabby. So, it'll be at 1054, we're confirmed.
0: Confirming, confirm 1054.
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0: 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RP advised Klamath Forest Estate. She has an empty lot and there's vehicles on it.
1: Dispatch 4370, you can assign that to me.

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0: 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Copy. County unit sending follow up requesting a 1021 regarding sus squatters on his property on Sequel.
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0: It's going to be 1131 Walnut, Unit 7, RP advised green four-wheeler in the area, hidden in the bush. RP is worried it's stolen, advised two people have moved it from the location.
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2: I'm not far from
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0: no record and clear. There's a near hit out of Kentucky, but it's a Victor instead of a yellow.
1: Copy. We got Browning 22 pistol.
0: Copy. This shows as a the make is Browning, I believe, caliber 22, and then in the mod it has buck mark.

0: 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Respond to 485 County Road 102 in Tule Lake for a 15-year-old female with low blood pressure. Timeout 1456.
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0: 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Can you check to see if there's any recent medical calls at this location?
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1: 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First of William suspended, DWS violation and clear. 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
1: 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In the area, Washburn and 6, male throwing glass bottles into the street. HMA wearing a sun hat, last seen by the Best Western.
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0: 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Can you show us out at 317 9th Street?
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0: 2893 in front of 17.
1: 23.
0: I'll be en route over there. We'll see this.
1: Copy.

0: here, John. You can show me out with Jose Garcia Gonzalez. It should be 10:30.
1: Copy.
0: Okay, John, continuing. It'll be unrelated. We'll be in front of Natural Grocers.

0: 51 Avery, I'm on 1026.
1: Copy, is it this liner or is it several?
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0: 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She's off the property now. 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

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Can you show us out at 330 Martin Street? 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

0: 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I'm going to take this ATV back to 24 for safekeeping.
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1: 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He's 1026. 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

4700 units, 4701, 4711, 4761, break. Respond to West Landel Valley Road and Tier Lane, south facing slope of Bryant Mountain. A single column of white and gray smoke scene, timeout 1655.

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2: Now this smoke is on the other side of Bryant Mountain here. I think we probably have a Forest Service headed that way, I think.
1: Copy that. I did notify Litzy at the time of call. Did you want me to show you clear, or am I sending someone different?
2: You might want to think about toning out Malin. It'll be a lot closer to them than it is to us. Yeah, go ahead and show us clear.
1: Copy that. Thank you. Chisa RO on the vehicle provided. She's showing valid and clear.

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Timeout 1644.

0: Second Tones for 4,800 units. 4,800 units, respond to the south-facing slope of Bryant Mountain. Single column of gray smoke seen, timeout 6845.
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1: Copy. Traffic complaint transferred to state, eastbound on 6 from Homedale. Two vehicles driving recklessly, silver Audi and a black Mercury.

0: 13, respond to the Waffle Hut and Eatery. 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

0: 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Timeout 1654.
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0: Dispatch on coming county units, spinning suspicious, 24110, Goodhue Springs, regarding people loitering in the area of the Tribal Community Center and asking elders to use their phone.
1: 17, copy.

0: 81, do we have fires with the mention?
1: 81, stand by, I'll check. There's two cars at that address, harassment and suspicious. They were the RP on both calls.
0: Copy. Can you go ahead and 1021?
1: It's going to be 541-892-1064.
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1: 56.
2: Go ahead.
3: Was this mile marker 3 on Westside Road?
0: No responders.
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